0: 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You can compare it, test it, and get your hands on it before you buy it. From work to gaming to everyday life, if it's new in tech, it's here. So don't just hear about it, come see it. The all-new technology experience now open at Harvey Norman Townsville.
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0: Hey, this is Star 106.3. It's Adam and Donnie. We're back tomorrow morning from 6 a.m.
1: We have your Wallabies tickets. You're taking on Japan on Saturday. You can win it with us tomorrow morning.
0: And there is a bandit around Townsville sticking googly eyes on things, including our ads. Our promotions manager, Jake, thinks he has a break in the case.
1: Ooh.
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0: Hey, this is Star 106.3. It's Adam and Donnie. We're back tomorrow morning from 6 a.m.
1: We have your Wallabies tickets. You're taking on Japan on Saturday. You can win it with us tomorrow morning.
0: And there is a bandit around Townsville sticking googly eyes on things, including our ads. Our promotions manager, Jake, thinks he has a break in the case.
1: Ooh.
0: 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Adam and Donnie.

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0: Hey, this is Star 106.3. It's Adam and Donnie. We're back tomorrow morning from 6 a.m.
1: We have your Wallabies tickets. They're taking on Japan on Saturday. You can win it with us tomorrow morning.
0: And there is a bandit around Townsville sticking googly eyes on things, including our ads. Our promotions manager, Jake, thinks he has a break in the case.
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0: 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I'm Brad, that's the latest traffic on Star 106.
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0: 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It's Adam and Donnie. We're back tomorrow morning from 6 a.m.
1: We have your Wallabies tickets. They're taking on Japan on Saturday. You can win it with us tomorrow morning.
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0: 6-3, it's Adam and Donny, 2 minutes to eight. At about 20 past eight, Michaela is back in the Star Car with all your free stuff for a Thursday morning. She's going to be at Kingpin Thurringau. But before that, it's time for you to win yourself $1,000 with the $1,000 Minute. Let's go.
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